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2: O'clock in the afternoon is the hour of great mercy. At this time, our Lord Jesus Christ died on the cross and redeemed the world. Let us pray. You died, Jesus, that the source of life flowed out for souls and the ocean of mercy opened up for the whole world. 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Holy God, Holy Mighty One, Holy Immortal One, have mercy on us and the whole world. Amen. Jesus, King of Mercy, we trust in you.

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0: Kelly, stop playing na. 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
1: Okay. Wait! I know that necklace!
0: This one?
1: Yes! That's my mom's necklace!
0: Huh?
2: Necklace? What necklace?
0: Oh!
2: That's mine! You stole my necklace!
0: No, Mrs. Chan! I did not stole it, Mrs. Chan!
2: Aray! You will pay for what you've done!
0: Mrs. Chan, please! Mrs. Chan, open the door, please!
2: You will stay in that room until you learn your lesson! You thief!
0: Kinoko, ngano na hitabo manin ako. 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

0: Mr. Wong, you're here. Thank you.
1: You know what, Toko?
0: Yes. Yes, Mr. Wong. Please, you know I didn't do anything, Mr. Wong.
1: Okay. I will let you out. There's one condition.
0: What is it, Mr. Wong? Mr. Wong, what are you trying to do?
1: Rose.
0: No, no, please, Mr. Wong, no.
1: Then I will release you after this.
0: No, no, Mr. Wong, please. Please just let me go. No, no. 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

0: ng buluhaton. 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